Three.

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This is the sound of a normal heart. Now, listen to that same heart subjected to a night of total terror. Welcome to the Night of the Living Dead. The dead who feed on living flesh. The dead whose haunted souls hunt the living. The living whose bodies are the only food for these ghoulish creatures. The Night of the Living Dead. Bizarre adventure in fear. An experience in shock more shattering than your strangest nightmare. Night of the Living Dead. The Night of Total Terror. The original uncut Night of the Living Dead, banned in 36 countries, in a special late show.

0: enthusiastic state created out of death and destruction. 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
1: Sure, the media tries to put a sad face on these things, painting them up as great human tragedies. But we all know the function of the media has never been to eliminate the evils of the world. No. Their job is to persuade us to accept those evils, get used to living with them. Powers that be want us to be passive observers.
0: And they haven't given us any other options outside the occasional, purely symbolic, participatory act of voting. You want the puppet on the right or the puppet on the left?

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You see, we are entitled to only a limited quantity of needs in life. 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

0: Tom Buddy Ebsen. Maybe you think diabetes isn't serious. It is. 4 to 5 million Americans suffer from diabetes today. 1 out of 4 people have it now, will have it, or will pass it on to their offspring. It's our 5th leading cause of death, but there is real hope through the work of organizations like Boston's Joslin Diabetes Foundation. If you have diabetic problems, consult your doctor, but if you want to know about the new hope for diabetics, write Joslin Diabetics Foundation, 170 Pilgrim Road, Boston, Massachusetts.
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store with a wonderful candy counter. And every once in a while, her mother gives her a dime for a treat. And Karen always stops at the store, even if it's only to window shop. Of course, Karen's parents have told her never to take money or candy from a stranger, or let him touch her. But right now, it looks as though she has forgotten these basic rules. Karen's friend, the sales girl, hasn't forgotten and wonders who the stranger is that is buying candy for her and why. Karen, having already forgotten one of her parents' warnings, finds it easy to forget another. Never to go anywhere with a stranger or accept rides with people you don't know, no matter what they tell you. There are some strange ones. And these strange ones are sick. Not sick with a cold, measles, or anything like that, but sick in the mind. Sick. We call them mentally ill. How could he know that he was a strange one? There's no way to tell. The strange ones look just like everyone else.

Prisoners at maximum threshold. We'd like to inform you, if you are going to get these special dogs hungry, then you're dancing from the inside out. 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

0: media theater give us an understanding of media ecology, media, and the technological innovation of consciousness. His name is Bob Dobbs. Bob Dobbs, I'm sure you've heard of, the person is subgenius, the ancestor and the inheritor of the Lemurian dynasty. How's that, Bob?
1: That's pretty close. I didn't create the terms of the I just inspired it. They took it.
0: But you are

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0: that I think of it, why do we want to be up there?
1: Because we're people, members of the human race. We thirst for knowledge, we want to know. And we do know that new frontiers and discoveries are waiting for new pioneers and scientists away up there.

dévoilé à lui l'âme de notre sœur bien-aimée Stéphanie Ville. 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

0: Throughout the seven Pacific Coast states, the same independently operated signal service stations who help you go farther with signal gasoline are now prepared to reduce your engine wear due to lubrication 50% with the amazing new Signal Premium Motor Oil. Why not at a friendly Signal dealer? 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
1: Skybird, this is Dropkick with a red dash alpha message in two parts. 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

0: associates suggested that John was possibly not human. What did he mean by that?
1: Women aren't human, Bill. Or perhaps more precisely, they're different species from men, with different wills and different purposes on Earth. You know this instinctively, Bill, and it's your instincts that make you such a good operative.

foreign land, as I sat with book on knee, there came one night a calling of the sea from broad Pacific's blue and windless deep, to where the Arctic's giant icebergs leap and shake their minarets of crystal cold, and launch upon their voyage free and bold.

0: sputtering electric cable, throwing off sparks nearby.
1: Somebody turn off the power.
2: Yes, sir. Right away.
0: John Gage knelt beside the fallen woman and examined her.
3: She's still breathing, but only barely.
1: I'll get the harp shot here.

0: great scientist, huh? Well, if you ask me, he's a black-handed, grave-robbing ghoul. That's what he is.
1: You believe in hell, Mr. Wong? 5 seconds of confused silence, then, yeah, I guess. Why? He asked. Why do you believe in hell? Because it's the opposite of what I want to believe. He nodded slowly, as if this answer seemed to satisfy him. He picked up one gas can, unscrewed the cap, and started splashing the orange liquid around the living room.

0: legs are growing in. I know a life of crime led me to this sorry fate. And yet, I blame society. Society made me what I am.
1: That's bullshit. You're a white suburban punk, just like me.
0: But it still hurts.

0: Ah, this is one of my favorite places. It's a marsh that's managed and maintained by Ducks Unlimited. And its sole purpose is to provide a habitat for ducks, geese, birds, mammals, and fish. That gets to be a more important and difficult job each year. And we need your help to keep on doing it. I hope you can attend the Ducks Unlimited fundraising event in your town.
1: Okay, I'm not mad. I'm going to pretend that's a Yule log.
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beginning of freedom is the realization that you are not the thinker. The moment you start watching the thinker, the higher level of consciousness becomes activated. You then begin to realize that there's a vast realm of intelligence beyond thought, that thought is only a tiny aspect of that intelligence. You also realize that all the things that truly matter, beauty, love, creativity, joy, inner peace, arise from beyond the mind. You begin to awaken. When your consciousness is directed outward, mind and world arise. When it is directed inward, it realizes its own source and returns home into the unmanifested. Chapter 1. Being and Enlightenment. There is an eternal, ever-present one life beyond the myriad forms of life that are subject to birth and death. Many people use the word God to describe it. I often call it being. The word being explains nothing, but nor does God. Being, however, has the advantage that it is an open concept. It does not reduce the infinite invisible to a finite entity. It is impossible to form a mental image of it. Nobody can claim exclusive possession of being. It is your very presence, and it is immediately accessible to you as the feeling of your own presence. So it is only a small step from the word being to the experience of being. Being is not only beyond, but also deep within every form, as its innermost invisible and indestructible essence. This means that it is accessible to you now as your own deepest self, your true nature. But don't seek to grasp it with your mind. Don't try to understand it. You can know it only when the mind is still, when you are present, when your attention is fully and intensely in the now. Being can be felt, but it can never be understood mentally. To regain awareness of being and to abide in that state of feeling realization is enlightenment. The word enlightenment conjures up the idea of some superhuman accomplishment, and the ego likes to keep it that way. But it is simply your natural state of felt oneness with being. It is a state of connectedness with something immeasurable and indestructible. Something that, almost paradoxically, is essentially you, and yet is much greater than you. It is finding your true nature beyond name.

which its beauty chiefly came. The other had now achieved a unity of its own, but it was loud and vain and endlessly repeated, and it had little harmony, but rather a clamorous unison, as of many trumpets braying upon a few notes, and it essayed to drown the other music by the violence of its voice. But it seemed that its most triumphant notes were taken by the other and woven into its own solemn pattern.

0: 最新ネオジオ。今まさに宿命のゴングが鳴り響く。劇的体験ガロー伝説。
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2: I'm sorry, sir. They're goofed out there by the wire. But I think I killed them all.
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and I'm also lying. I like to say that shit because everybody thinks that's the way it should be. I lie my ass off to sell records. But the truth of the matter is, if we all admit it, love stinks. It does. I mean, some of us have made it through it and put up with a lot of bullshit for a lot of years, so we ain't in there. But the truth of the matter is, love stinks. I don't know why anybody in their right mind would want to fall in love. It creates problems. Anybody in love, first thing you want to know at 6 o'clock every afternoon, where the fuck is he? Who is he with? What are they doing?

bring up another thing here right now to really show you I'm not bullshit. Once you get my age, I know some of you bitches out there go like, ain't nobody in here my age, of course. But you bitches my age, you know who you are. It's something about your bladder between the hours of 12 and 7. It's like clockwork. You gonna wake up out of a dead sleep because you gotta pee. Oh, you gonna do that. Without failure. I don't give a shit what time you went to bed. You gonna get up and go pee. But we got it down to a science. We can get up, go to the bathroom, take our pee, wipe our ass, go back to bed, still asleep. Unless you got a man in bed waiting on you. Then when you get in the toilet, you go definitely wake up, cause this motherfucker done left the seat up and you go fall in it. I've never understood this. Why do you men have to lift the toilet seat? Respect what? We don't lift the seat. Y'all should be able to find the hole better than we do. You got a pointer. You find little holes than that? I don't understand it. When I was married, I found the situation. I found out how to solve the problem. I used to cut up my wigs and put hair around. He found another motherfucker there. A man will find any hole, no matter how little it is, if it got hair around it. Mothers, for some reason, have failed our male children. I mean, I have a son, and I see it coming right now. For some reason, we have not been able to teach our male children how to wipe their ass. I don't give a damn how good he looks, how dressed and how fine he is. His gold chains, his tuxedos, his whatever. This motherfucker got skid marks.

interrogation. Well, some people like to work with rubber truncheons, telephone books, knitting needles, plastic bag over the head, breaking fingers, breaking arms. Hey, we're not living in the dark ages. We have electricity. Electricity, when properly applied, will achieve whatever ends you desire. Simply take your two electrodes, nothing more than a couple of bare wires hooked up to a generator, all right? Just take those two electrodes, push them firmly up against the soles of the feet, the palms of the hands, around the ears, around the eyelids, the nostrils, the gums, the teeth, any cavities you might find are very effective. The armpits, the nipples, the genitalia, all very effective. Now, I know a lot of you here have worked with electricity before, so not going to go into a lot of detail about that right now. One point I always make when discussing electricity with training groups such as this is that you make sure you have on hand a licensed physician for two reasons. First of all, a physician will let you know exactly how much electricity is needed to get the job done. That's what the doctor's there for. That's what his job is. Ask him questions. Use him, all right? No reason to waste electricity. We're all on a budget around here. Secondly, you have a lot of people working around the area, a lot of personnel working around the interrogation. You don't want anybody to get hurt. Okay, now, if you have any more questions, please talk to your commanding officers. Otherwise, tomorrow night we'll finish up on this seminar.

actually in Los Angeles. Downtown is my Los Angeles, and it's an incredible place to be right now. There's a cool new thing happening there. There's lots of life on the streets. That's what I like about downtown. There's people on the streets. There's pedestrian life. You know, there's Main Street's an incredible, incredible place that I love a lot. Broadway's a fantastic street that I like. There's a whole new art scene that's developing downtown. It's really, really, really happened. In 1981, I suppose if 1981 really means anything, it's like a rebirth, a whole new art scene downtown that's really, really exciting.

planets of human development. We have to look at the evolution of the organism and then at the development of its interaction with the environment. Evolution of the organism will begin with the evolution of life, proceed through the harmony, coming to the evolution of mankind, Neanderthal, Cro-Magnon man. Now, interestingly, what you're looking at here are three strings: biological, anthropological, development, cities, cultures, and cultural, which is human expression. Now, what you've seen here is the evolution of populations, not so much the evolution of individuals. And in addition, if you look at the timescales that's involved here, 2 billion years for life, 6 million years for

0: Dios. ¿Es la influencia una amenaza para mí y mi familia? ¿Cuáles son los síntomas? ¿Cómo hacer para evitarla? 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Visítanos e infórmate cómo juntos podemos detener esta epidemia.
1: What the fuck is this? Willy Blunts? Crack Rocks? Toast and Roofies? This is for welfare pimps.
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goal is to present a Palestinian perspective he believes is missing in mainstream media coverage. Harry's page includes an in-depth look at the casualty figures for both Israelis and Palestinians. Then there's another category of news sites that take aim at the media establishment, using satire as their weapon. From PR News in Washington, I'm struggling to find William Rehnquist on the island of Sumatra. The Hour of Slack from the Church of the Subgenius regularly plays spoof newscasts like this fractured reworking of an NPR broadcast. Nationwide fundraising campaign to assist the people affected by PR News in Washington. For PR News in Washington, I'm dangerously polluted. The EPA has found high levels of toxic poisonous sewage. Delta Airlines detonated a minivan near a crowd of day laborers, killing about 500,000 workers in the apparel and hospitality industry. On Wall Street, 1052912. President Bush is menacing North Carolina. Security Committee is considering ways to improve the nation's emergency complaints about the response.

0: people. People touching people. People living against people. People developing a nuclear first
1: strike capability to incinerate people. Incinerate
0: people. Sound for flash in the pan. It's gotta be. You don't settle for what? You don't have to. You got needs bigger and more earth shaking than your grandfather could have dreamed. How do we keep bringing them to you year after year, bigger and better? 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The now people who go. Going smart shoppers at new low value in the time it takes to dial our number. Call now, won't you? For more of what you've come to expect from home. 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A certain dependable kind of image. 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

0: anxious, worried, always tired but can't fall asleep? Are you afraid you're losing your grip? You may not know it, but that's good. Yes, good, because this book can help you. Yes, it can. No matter who you are, you'll feel better and live better when you learn to relax. You can start right now by thinking of some of the things that make you tense. Now, doesn't that feel good? That's what relaxation does for you. Unwinds you from the top of your head to the toes of your feet. Wouldn't you like to feel this way all the time? Once you discover how to relax your mind and your muscle, you'll never be plagued by fatigue. You'll just be perfectly tired.
1: True relaxation comes from conquering both nervous and physical tension by calming both mind and muscles. Did you hear that, dear?
0: Sure.
1: What did I say?
0: Nervous tension comes from the mind, physical tension from the muscle.
1: Our daily problems at work and at home. Mental tension starts when a person stews about things, like a pressure cooker. Well, think of that. Pressure cooker. Beginning to feel better?
0: Uh-huh.
1: This is only the beginning. 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

0: 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It was too late, so I came up here where I could get angry again.
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0: You won't stay.
1: No. This is your last chance, Bender. 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
0: See that they don't tear this planet apart.

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0: Welcome to Portland, year 2000. This entire metropolitan area enjoys a rather desirable quality of life. Though well known for its abundance of clean air and clear blue waters, most impressive are the people who live here. For in the fall of 1990, they approved a measure to expand their very successful light rail system, thereby maintaining air quality and a unique quality of life.
1: K-Billy Super Sounds of the 70s Weekend just keeps on coming with this little ditty that reached up to 21 in May of 1970. The George Baker Selection, Little Green Bag.
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Exactly like a socks, drugs, and rock and roll.

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It's always like a... It's totally like a... 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

0: Gasoline Program, the only show in radio where the audience writes the scripts. Our 10th annual script competition for the $2,000 Dr. Christian Award is drawing to a close. All scripts must be in the mail by midnight next Wednesday, February 28th, 1951. So you have just one more week in which to finish up and send in your contribution. Remember, any type script is welcome, so long as it is suitable for use on our program. You have a story to tell. You may be a winner.
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0: guys that carried guns or any kind of weapon for violence or anything.
1: We played war, stuff like that, but you know, it was never real.
2: Only my dad and my mom, they told us it's like to hurt people or kill or never ever.
3: You always learned that when someone died, it was something that was detrimental. Someone felt it. Someone else needed that person in their lives.
4: I grew up, you know, protected all my life. Even when I joined the military, you know, my guys treated me as a kid brother. I was protected.
5: Have you ever killed anyone? If so, what happened?
4: Which time?
3: We were in a couple different villages in Sarobi, which is a city right next to Sharbaran.
4: We were going to the border of Albania to a town nearby.
1: And we set up claymores. They're bomb devices that you face. They have like 700 steel balls in them.
4: We were ambushed. My bus was blown up.
2: I was the only one up there that wasn't hurt. And scared to death. Scared to death. Really, really, really, really scared. So I started asking and screaming for help. Somebody get up here and help me. I'm alone. And then two little heads.
4: Yes, I took the first three steps. I just went bounding up. Basically, that's when the gunfire started.
3: We gunned down these two guys holding a larger machine gun, a PKM.

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Well, he gets. I don't like it any more than you think.

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Now, on the shore beside their blast-off point, the breakers beat monotonously, casting up driftwood. An abandoned seaplane floated beyond the breakers. After a while, the breakers caught the seaplane and threw it on the shore with the driftwood. It tilted and fractured a wing. There were shrimp carousing in the breakers, and the whiting were fed on the shrimp, and the shark that munched the whiting and found them admirable in the sporty brutality of the

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0: bananas are for monkeys. 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
1: First question. 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
0: Tell us about it.
1: Well, one time I camped out and, well, there's these four guys I camped out with, these high school guys, kind of like through about the 8th and 9th grade. There is David, Chucky, Skipper, and Timmy. Well, we camped out up there, and David Rutledge, well, and Russell Rutledge was with us. Well, David Rutledge took off out there, and Russell Rutledge went with him. And they went out there, and they started hunting around for stuff. And they look at it and they're going to shoot a BB gun and look like he's already dead. Well, we get put it in the truck the next morning, and when we look at it, we did, well, we thought it was dead. We was going to cook it the next day. Well, we put it in there. Then in the morning, the frogs were there. We didn't see nothing but little bitty footprints all over the truck. And we went out hunting for it. We thought it was dead now. And guess what we found? We found plumb up there on a tiny throwaway. Man, it was a camping trip out.

ships. But when I hear traffic, the sound of traffic here on 6th Avenue, I don't have the feeling that anyone is talking. I have the feeling that the sound is acting. And I love the activity of sound. What it does is it gets the louder and quieter, and it gets higher and lower, and it gets longer and shorter. It does all those things which I'm completely satisfied with that. I don't need sound to talk to me. We don't see much difference between time and space. We don't know where one begins and the other stops. So most of the arts we think of as being in time, and most of the arts we think of as being in space. Marcel Duchamp, for instance, began thinking of time, I mean thinking of music as being not a time art but a space art, and he made it a piece called Sculpture Musicale, which means different sounds coming from different places and lasting, producing a sculpture which is sonorous and which remains. Expect listening to be more than listening. And so sometimes they speak of inner listening or the meaning of sound. When I talk about music, it finally comes to people's minds that I'm talking about sound that doesn't mean anything. That is not inner, but is just outer. And they say, these people who understand that finally say, you mean it's just sounds? Thinking that for something to just be a sound is to be useless. Whereas I love sounds just as they are. And I have no need for them to be anything more than what they are. I don't want them to be psychological. I don't want a sound to pretend that it's a bucket, or that it's a president, or that it's in love with another sound.

Well, a wiser fellow than myself once said, sometimes you eat the bar and much obliged. Sometimes the bar while he eats you.

0: Hey, asswipe, where'd you get that Sansucci amplifier?
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2: What a deal! 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
1: Yeah, and that's not all, shitface. I also got an anti-static record cloth and two HLH Crowd Quadio Quattro Quirk 3000 speakers that you're drooling all over, scumbag.
2: Only $9.99? I must be some sort of Neanderfuck for not having gone down to Stereos and Stuff and got one already. I gotta fire some money. Gotta come ahead of my ass sometimes.
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0: I started smoking when I was 14, and I was always very afraid to try to quit in case I failed. And so for many years, I didn't. Then I got pregnant, and I kept thinking I really should give it up. My body was the keeper of life and my baby's life. Therefore, if I respected life, I had to not poison my body. I stopped smoking. I have enjoyed every minute I've saved not smoking.
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mano, not to say. Take your dreams on the midnight special now. 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

Field your missiles, send them flying out all across the land. Tell everybody you forgot about Japan. Forgot about Japan. Forgot about Japan.

great man, let us enumerate some of the outstanding contributions the machine has made for man's use and enjoyment. 25 million automobiles with nearly a million miles of improved roads for travel. 250,000 miles of railroads, 21 million homes wired for electricity, 17.5 million telephones, more than a million tractors and all kinds of other farm equipment, 10.5 million washing machines, more than 10 million vacuum cleaners, 42.5 million radios, nearly 9 million electric refrigerators. An ever-expanding number of the people operate or have at their command daily the means of transportation, of communication, of liberating devices, of comforts that were practically unknown a short time ago as 60 years. Had an Aladdin carrying through the streets of New York in 1875 brought out of the lighted circle a mere glimpse of the comforts and enjoyments, the added leisure, the same ease of communication and of travel in this year, 1936, what a spectacle that would have been. Yet today we take for granted the thousand and one modern conveniences and comforts for the shop, the farm, the office, and the home. Was the mere introduction of machinery and power the motivating force back of this revolutionary event? Only in part. Inventions of themselves are useful only as they are put to work and as their benefit.

Forces larger than ourselves. They bring proportionality, like a cosmic right-sizing. After my limbs were gone, that loss, for example, became fact, fixed, necessarily part of my life. And I learned I could no more reject this fact than reject myself. Took me a while, but I'd learned it eventually. Now, another great thing about necessary suffering is that it is the very thing that unites caregiver and care receiver, human beings. This, we are finally realizing, is where healing happens. Yes, compassion, literally, as we learned yesterday.

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Question authorities.

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2: That was the Partridge Family's Doesn't Somebody Want to Be Wanted, followed by Edison Lighthouse's Love Grows Where My Rosemary Goes, as Kay Billy's Super Sounds of the 70s Weekend just keeps on truckin'.
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0: demonic god is going to save your lives? Well, it's not.
1: We have to try, man.
0: Who says we do?
1: I wouldn't give it the satisfaction of turning us down.
2: Are you implying that machines think?
0: You bet I am, because they do. No, I'm not out of my head. Any engineer will tell you that a complex machine has a personality all its own. You know what that personality is like? It's cold, withdrawn, uncaring, unfeeling. A machine's only purpose is to frustrate desire and produce two problems for every one it solves. And do you know why a machine feels this way?
1: You're hysterical.
0: Oh, no, I'm not. A machine feels this way because it knows it's an unnatural creation in nature's domain. It wants to reach entropy and cease. It's a death wish. A mechanical death wish.
1: Watkins, are you going to hook up that computer?
0: Oh, sure, I'm human. I keep trying. I just wanted you to understand that there's no hope. I'll get it warmed up.

0: 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My name is Mark, and you can count on it. 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
1: Excuse me, I'm going to have to ask you to leave. Please have respect for this mall.
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Roger, you're 2013. Sorry, you fellows are having a bit of trouble. We are reviewing telemetric information in our mission simulator and will advise. Roger, your plan to go EVA and replace Alpha Echo 3-5 prior to failure.

are here at the MNU head office, Department of Alien Affairs. My name is Vikas van der Merwe. And behind me, other Alien Affairs workers. And what we do here at this department is we try to engage with the board on behalf of MNU and on behalf

department has added more cuts to its list of governments that it says are coming.

There's a guy named Steven who, because of me, has a therapy companion and apparently he'll never laugh again, no matter how funny something gets. And that's tough.

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It doesn't matter if you don't get the joke. 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Hand around the house, oh, really muscular. 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

0: You're out of the service, just got home, and you're glad it's over. 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

0: to tell you things are bad.
1: Everybody knows things are bad.
0: It's a depression.
1: Everybody's out of work or scared of losing their job. The dollar buys a nickel's worth. Banks are going bust. Shopkeepers keep a gun under the counter. Punks are running wild in the street, but nobody anywhere seems to know what to do, and there's no way to do it. We know the air is unfit to breathe, and our food is unfit to eat. We sit watching our TVs while some local newscaster tells us that today we had 15 homicides and 63 violent crimes, as if that's the way it's supposed to be. We know things are bad, worse than bad. They're crazy. It's like everything everywhere is going crazy, so we don't go out anymore. We sit in the house, and slowly the world we're living in is getting smaller, and all we say is, please, at least leave us alone in our living rooms. Let me have my toaster and my TV, my steel belt and radios, and I won't say anything. Just leave us alone. Well, I'm not going to leave you alone. 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

And he puzzled and puzzled until his puzzler has puzzled, and he puzzled his puzzler has puzzled, and he puzzled his puzzler has puzzled.

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1: No.
0: Oh.
1: You needn't shout so loud. I heard you quite well the first time.
0: Bother. Isn't there anybody here at all?
1: Nobody.
0: There must be somebody then, because somebody must have said nobody. Hello, Rabbit. Isn't that you?
1: No.
0: But isn't that Rabbit's voice?
1: I don't think so. It isn't meant to be.
0: Oh.
2: So he took his head out of the hole and had another think, and put it back and said,
0: well, could you very kindly tell me where Rabbit is?
1: He has gone to see his friend Pooh Bear, who is a great friend of his.
0: But this is me.
1: What sort of me?
0: Pooh Bear.
1: You sure?
0: Oh, quite sure.
1: Oh, well then. Come in. Oh, you were quite right. It is you. Glad to see you.
0: Who did you think it was?
1: Well, I wasn't sure. You know how it is in the forest. One can't have anybody coming into one's house. One has to be careful.

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Fits of rage, Jewish liberal paranoia, male chauvinism, self-righteous misanthropy, and nihilistic moods of despair. 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

0: what shameful things happened to the women in Dr. Tarr's torture dungeon. This new Edgar Allan Poe film is filled with terror, suspense, and horror. The biggest and best of the Edgar Allan Poe films, Dr. Tarr's torture dungeon, will etch itself into your mind with shock after naked shock. Dr. Tarr's torture dungeon.
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stared out the window, at least they will come away with the poem memorized. So, one day years ago, I was on the subway in New York, and a guy across the aisle kept kind of looking at me, and finally he came over, and he recognized me as his teacher. I taught him about 10 years before that. We started talking, and he'd since become an oncologist. And then he said, you made us memorize a poem. And I said, yes. And he said, I'd like to say that poem for you. And it was a little poem by Emily Dickinson that he carried in his head and maybe in his heart for all those years, 10 or 15 years. And over the roar of the sixth train, he yelled that poem in my ear. And I think it was the most satisfying pedagogical experience I've ever had. I mean, you spend an hour talking to this group of increasingly younger people, and you walk out of there, and sometimes you think you've had a good class, other times it's not been that great, but you don't know no matter what it is to you, you're not sure how it's being taken or what effect it's having. And in that case, it was just a little, a clear demonstration that something had been learned.

Sip.

modified by early imprints and later conditioning and learning and then re-imprinting. If we learn anything about re-imprinting, where we start out with basically an

use of a giraffe. There was research where birds that were from the Galapagos Islands, there haven't been any predators in about a million years, were tested by having cardboard cutout kites in the shape of hawks fly over them. They all crouched and tried to hide. So that archetype that existed in the birds' brains for over a million years when there were no predators around, they still had the archetype of hawk meant danger. So we were born with archetypal images and desire to find the equivalent that we can attach to in the external world. Theory calls that the bio survival.

0: seem like a safe place, and you keep on exploring more and more of it. Or you imprint that info-phobic reflex in which the world seems like a sinister and threatening place. In extreme form of selectism, the whole external world is just turned off as too sinister to be dealt with.
1: We're the graveyard tramps. We rise from our graves to make men our slaves.
2: When guys climb in our coffins, they never come back.
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1: We get our hands on every stiff in the joint.
4: Graveyard Tramps, rated R. Absolutely no one under 17 admitted without parent or certified adult guardian.
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1: I'm so sorry. I'm
2: sorry.
1: I'm such...
3: This is just...
1: I don't even... 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

0: with. 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
1: I tell you what you do, you just take them damn spark plugs out, then that little hole, you just put a little oil around there, just like Bobby Unser said, just like it go boom, boom, just like that. I've been caught.

0: that dang old dog up.
1: Sir, do you know anything about this?
0: Yeah, man, I'll tell you what, dude, one of them snap hunts last night, man, with them sticks and bag, and it whack, whack, man, and he'd go, woo, talking about that big mistake, y'all, right there in that cooler. Hey, oh, wait, man, I bet this ain't gonna work out, man. These little gals come around here to get that flat-out low, man.
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0: Say, Hank, man, I don't know what you're thinking, man, but y'all got no, man, that ain't no dang old Woody Allen with that little soon leave, man. This ain't nothing gonna happen.
3: Boomhauer, you're not gonna talk your way out of this one.
0: Yeah, man, I'll tell you what, that dang old internet, man, you just go on there and point and click, get in there and talk about www.com. 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
4: Characters. Sailor, a Texas boy just returned from duty with the Navy in the Pacific, is on leave in the port of San Diego. Spanish Alice, a Mexican prostitute working the bars in Tijuana, looking for ways into the USA. Jabbo, a Juarez-born Pachuco living in Los Angeles, decides to go home by way of a joyride up in southern Colorado. Chick Blundy, Jabbo's L.A. girlfriend, an enigma, rock writer, and occasionally Jabbo himself. A simple story. Sailor meets Alice in a Tijuana bar. They get drunk, fuck, cry to believe together, and get married. They cross the border and travel by car, probably a Buick, from San Diego to Cortez, Colorado. They honeymoon in a small rundown mountain trailer. And at exactly the same time, Jabbo appeals to and persuades Chick to leave L.A., probably by motorcycle, for Juarez, by way of Cortez. They go north to get south. In Cortez, the two couples meet.

relationship, they made love 4 or 5 times a night. They were really turned on for a while. Then to heighten their passion, they bought sex books. The Joy of Sex, The Sensuous Couple, The Joy of Sex Part 2, The Kama Sutra, even yet still more Joy of Sex, Popular Mechanics, Betty Crocker, anything. They tried as many positions as they were capable of, physically, physically, physically. They were really turned on for a while. Then, to heighten their passion, they bought sex toys, Benoit balls, French ticklers, nipple clamps, cock rings, whips and chains and bondage gear, bowling balls, dildos, vibrators, watermelons, commemorative statuettes of liberty, anything. They were really turned on for a while. They set up a video camera and taped themselves having sex. Then they watched it on the VCR while having more sex. Then, to heighten their passion, Gary taped Melissa having sex with some of his friends, and Melissa taped Gary having sex with some of her friends. Then they watched it on the VCR while having more sex. They were really turned on. As the years went by, Gary and Melissa became fine, upstanding members of their community. Although they never married, their relationship outlasted all the marriages on their block, and they never fought, except to heighten their passion. They had made an agreement that when one of them died, the other would continue to live with and make love to the corpse. But as luck would have it, they were both killed in a freak accident and died at the exact same moment, holding hands.

0: るクーポン券付き。
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As I've said before, I won't tell you where I am, but I thought I should at least give you some insight to what I'm doing out here on the fringes of the known world. I have spent my life built nearly everything in my life. Built my house, my business, I built my family all piece by piece by piece by piece. Ago, I came across a railroad track. I spent a long time preaching along tracks, well-kept ballast of stone, fasteners, and I realized how much I feel like we overlooked the sleeper. I wondered if I was a sleeper. Followed the track for several days. I marveled at its consistency. Forest fields, tunnels over trestles. A perfect underscore of the reach of human ambition and will. I long considered myself to be the vanguard of human ambition. I started with a small oil field that everyone told me I'd never produce, but I drilled, dug, I tore out my fingernails, digging like a mad dog. But in the end, I found the vein. I stood there at the bottom of the pit, and I let the black god fill up around me, swallowing me in the thick, warm darkness that I unearthed. It was my first baptism. From that day, I stumbled upon the railroad track, and I was reminded that I was just a sleeper, a foundation on which the universe is built and evolved. Long run to the end of time and the abolition of all matter to meaning. What purpose do I serve in all my life?

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2: 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One of them's just got to be yours.
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heard about this frog. It's a very tiny frog, but it's also very special. You can only find it in the jungle, so far away from here. But if you find it, and if you touch it, your world can change forever. If you touch its skin, you can feel your body change. Vision also.

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Shh. 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Listen carefully. 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I want to tell you a story about hip hop. 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

0: the Flowers liked hip hop. 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

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They're only allowed 2 beers. 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They've got guards, couple of guns. 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And we send over a Swedish whore to cry in their laps, you know. So they're freaking out. They're so dumb, man. I said, what do you mean dumb? He says, their rockets are rusty. They're going to pop, splutter, land in our cornfields. I said, haven't you read the literature? It's bad enough if they land in the cornfields. He said, no, really, they still speak through tubes on the ships. They don't have electric intercoms. They speak through tubes. And suddenly, I had this fondness for the Russian Navy. In fact, for all of Russia, the thought of these children speaking through, like, paper towel rolls, toilet paper rolls, where you can still hear doubt, compassion, love, fear. So I said, listen, you don't want to set that bomb off. Look what happened to the guy that dropped the bomb. He was really crazy. He said, that guy wasn't fucking properly brainwashed. He says, he says proudly, have been properly brainwashed. Also, it's a nuclear destruct club. There's a lot of us who are going to be pushing the button. Suddenly, I felt I was looking my death in the face. And I began to protest just a little bit, and he was catching on to it. I said, but aren't you afraid you're going to die? I mean, even if a bunch of you press the button, right? He said, no, we got pubs, man. Everything was abbreviated. I said, what are pubs? He says, Navy publications. They tell us where to go, right? After the bomb goes off?

8x8. Whatever you set up on those 8, now those 8 now will feed, will go over there. So actually, you're taking a series of 8 wires, using single wires, and you're connecting them. And normally, those 8 wires, when you go on 1, 2, 3, 4, 5, 6, 7, 8, but then it goes to 1, 2, 3, 4, 9,

0: Hey man, listen. They strapped me into this electric chair. And this cat comes up to me and said, "Do you want to live?" So you know what I told him. Seems all I have to do is volunteer for this medical experiment. So of course I jumped at it, you know, because I'm innocent. And all I need is a little time to prove it. So they took me to this doctor's house. And when I wake up on the table, attached to my body is a head of a white dude. And he's looking at me eyeball to eyeball. So I checked him out. And by looking at his face, I can tell here is a bigot. Man, this is one of the funniest pictures that you ever want to see. I mean, we go shopping, we chase chicks, we catch a few, we get chased by the fuzz. If you want to see one of the funniest pictures in the world, you got to see The Thing with Two Heads with Ray Milland and me, Rosie Greer. The Thing with Two Heads, rated PG, parental guidance suggested. Dig it.
1: Look. My balls in a zoo. Feed them peanuts.
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0: I have gained this, my philosophy, that I do without being commanded what others do only from fear of the law.
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0: universe has forced me to consider the possibility that...
1: I can meet a friend of mine. He specializes in sexual ambivalence.
2: No point in feigning surprise.
3: You knew we would be getting in touch with you.
2: Why else would you come to a waterfront dive like this?
3: What else? I suggest Clark Nova Porter. It has mythic resonance.
0: What typewriter suggested for?
3: For your report from Interzone, of course. Handwriting is not considered professional.
0: Interzone? Where it work?
3: And don't leave out any of the basic details. The small red hole in the forehead. The look of astonishment on the face.

stressed by the rapidity of social change than they are by changes in technology. Among the general public, in terms of daily lives, the effect of the rapid shift in values has created more conflict and stress in the lives of people.

Despite the fact the public looks to technology to help them solve some of those stresses, some of those conflicts, rather than as a source of stress. So the rapidity of social change has probably been more noteworthy to the general public.

battering rams. But I, who think about books and such, I crumble to impotent dust before the struggle.

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Now, kids, here's a sign that says, hey, kids, tell everybody it's your duty to vote.

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0: That's where I felt it.
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The croaker examined me, then back to the cell house. The screw took me to a row of tiny, filthy cells on the flag. My first detention cell was on the other side of the cell house. The screw stopped in front of a cell. 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He prodded me into it. It was near the front of the cell house. I looked around my new home. It was a tight box designed to crush and torture the human spirit. I raised my arms above me. My fingertips touched the cold steel ceiling. I stretched them out to the side. I touched the steel wall. I walked 7 feet or so from the barred door to the rear of the cell. I passed the steel cot. The mattress cover was stained and stinking from old puke and crap. The toilet and wash bowls were encrusted with greenish-brown crud. It could be a steel casket for a weak skull after a week or two. I'd wondered how long they'd punish me in the box. I turned and walked to the cell door. I stood grasping the bars, looking out at the blank cell house wall in front of me. I thought, the Nazi figures after a week or so in this dungeon, I'll be crying and begging to tell them how I escaped. I'm not going to pussy out. Hell, I got a strong skull. I could do a month in here. I heard a slapping noise against the steel space between the cells. I saw a thin white hand holding a square of paper. I stuck my arm through the bars of my cell door. I took the paper. It was a kite with 2 cigarettes and 3 matches folded inside. It read, "Welcome to Happiness Lane. My name is Coppola. The vine said you're Lancaster, the guy who took a powder 13 years ago. I was clerking in an office up front. I took my powder 1.5 years ago. They brought me back 6 months ago. I've started to cash in my chips 12 times. You'll find out what I mean. I've been right in this cell ever since. I got another year to go with the new time stacked on top for the escape. I've got a detainer warrant from Maine for forgery up front. We're in big trouble, buddy. The prick up front has cracked up 4 or 5 cons in these cells since I came back. There's 6 of us on the row now. Only 3 are escapees. The rest are doing short punishment time, like 2 days to a week. I'll give you background on other things later. I know what screws will get you anything you want for a price.

deeds, for God has destroyed some of his greatest buildings. And the United States was filled with terror. We should say today, from the square to the east and from the store to the south. So thank God that they have destroyed it. And what the United States is tasting today is what we have been tasting for 10 years. For our nation, for more than 80 years, has been tasting this time. I want to say that our people have been killed as long as they've been shot. As the people on the ground have been disrespected. It is the most every border. To understand that the wounds of war are upon us, and it's our calling.

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expected that. But soon they came to a very long room full of pictures, and there they found a suit of armor. And after that was a room all hung with green, with a harp in one corner. And then came 3 steps down and 5 steps up, and then a kind of little upstairs hallway, and a door that led out onto a balcony. And there was a whole series of rooms that led into each other.

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There was nothing else in the room at all, except the dead blue bottle on the windowsill. Nothing there, said Peter. And they all trooped out again. All except Lucy. She stayed behind because she thought it would be worthwhile trying the door of the wardrobe, even though she felt almost sure that it would be locked. To her surprise, it opened quite easily, and two mothballs dropped out. Looking into the inside, she saw several coats hanging up, mostly long fur coats. There was nothing Lucy liked so much as the smell and feel of fur. She immediately stepped into the wardrobe and got in among the coats and rubbed her face against them, leaving the door open, of course, because she knew that it is very foolish to shut oneself into any wardrobe. Soon, she went further in and found that there was a second row of coats hanging up behind the first one. It was almost quite dark in there, and she kept her arm stretched out in front of her so as not to bump her face into the back of the wardrobe. She took a step further in, then two or three steps, always expecting to feel woodwork against the tips of her fingers, but she could not feel it. This must be a simply enormous wardrobe, thought Lucy.

0: 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While you listen, take crayons and paper and draw what you hear.
1: Once upon a time, in a movie or TV, there was just one color that everyone could see. In a crimson kingdom, there lived a crimson king with a crimson throne and a crimson laser ring. No one in the kingdom ever had seen green. 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No one thought that there could be another color they could ever see.

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The other 95% is available for food.

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0: This is Pennywise. Joan, you're next.
1: This is Sue.
0: Hi, Sue. How can I help?
1: Jim, I really have a problem with impulse buying. I never have money left for anything.
0: Oh, why?
1: Jim, I really have a buying impulse problem with buying.
0: Okay.
1: Buying anything, anything, anything.
0: Now, wait a minute. Go ahead and use some of that money to bring some happiness.
1: Jim, I really have a problem. Jim, I never have money left for impulse buying.
0: A lot of people have that problem. Take cash.
1: Good idea. I feel we really need to buy right away.
0: After all, money is only paper and metal till you put it to use.
1: I never have money left.
0: But we've already decided to buy.
1: Impulse.
0: I really think it'll help.
1: Good idea.
0: Oh, thanks. Okay, let's go to line 4. This is Pennywise. I'm Jim Phillips, and your name is...
2: Bob.
0: Hi, Bob. What can I do for you?
2: I get confused by all the claims made in commercials.
0: Oh, this is Pennywise. Line 6. You're on. And your name is...
2: Bob.
0: Caller number 5, you're on the air with Pennywise. I'm Jim Phillips.
2: I get confused by all the claims made in commercials.
0: Let's go to line 7 on Pennywise. Hi, I'm Jim Phillips.
2: Bob, commercials. I get confused by all the claims made in commercials.
0: Oh, well, listen. I think your first responsibility is to yourself and your family.
2: The what?
0: Thanks for the call. Hello, you're on Pennywise with Jim Phillips, and you are...
2: Bob.
0: Okay, let's go to line 4. This is Pennywise. I'm Jim Phillips, and your name is...
2: Bob.
0: Commercials. Hello, caller.
2: I get confused by all the claims made in commercials.
0: And your name is...
2: Bob.
0: Hi, Bob. What can I do for you?
2: The what?
0: Go ahead.
2: I get confused by all the claims made in commercials.
0: You sound frustrated.
2: It's because I am.
0: Well, my kids and I, for example, love to build things with scrap lumber.
2: The what?
0: All right. Thanks for the call, Carl.
2: Bob.
0: This is Pennywise. Line 6. You're on.
2: Bob.
0: Yeah, Barb.
2: Bob.
0: Go ahead.
2: Claims made in commercials. I get confused.
0: Why?
2: I get commercials confused.
0: I can imagine.
2: The what?
0: Well, many religious people follow the biblical plan of tithing. You may want to visit with your clergy about it, but of course...
2: The what? The what? Commercials. I get confused by all the claims.
0: Then your name is...
2: Bob.
0: That's a tough one. A lot of people have that problem.
2: The what?
0: Truth in advertising.
2: I get confused.
0: Advertising, though, can be a really good source of information because of the truth in advertising policy.
2: The what?
0: Because of the truth in advertising policy.
2: The what?
0: Truth in advertising.
2: The what?
0: Truth in advertising. Truth in advertising. You see, the law requires advertisers to tell the truth.
2: The what?
0: The truth. The truth. To tell the truth. Truth in advertising.
2: Good point.
0: So listen carefully to the wording of an ad.
2: The what?
0: The truth in advertising.
2: The what?
0: Well, then you have to decide if honesty goes both ways, right? After all, so... This is Pennywise. You're on the air. Hi, Bob. What can I do for you?
3: Yeah, Jim, this is Charlie.
0: Okay.
3: I've got a moral question for you.
2: The what?
0: Now, wait a minute. Thanks for the call, Bob.
3: This is Charlie. I've got a moral question for you.
0: Mm-hmm. Well, that's a matter for your own conscience, Charlie.
3: I figured you'd say something like that.
0: All right. Why don't you give it a try this year?
3: Okay, but they'll never catch it.
0: Well, thanks for calling, Charlie.
3: Thanks.
0: This is Pennywise. Line 6. You're on.
3: Yeah, Jim, this is Charlie.

0: JFK stand for?
1: John Fitzgerald Kennedy.
0: He was the President of the United States.

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Man tries the door, but the door is locked.

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From the Motor City to the city of Dis, they traced his travel by his credit card. No sleep, smokes, and he's nauseous. No sleep.

ash, it's the oil around the pump. Travels to the pump and the pump explodes. Witness said he saw the car jump. Witness said he

observed and interpreted with an art which makes them immortal. And the world knows well the beauty, the terror, and the mystery of those obscure realms into which the inspired dreamer is transported. But much, as has been told, no man has yet dared intimate the nature of the phantasms thus unfolded to the mind, or hint at the direction of the unheard-of roads along whose ornate and exotic course the partaker of the drug is so irresistibly borne. De Quincey was drawn back into Asia, the teeming

will now conclude side one with techniques 9 through 13, which deal with a knife attack. Like the gun, the knife is an extremely lethal weapon. Great care and good judgment must prevail when you are confronted with both these weapons. When practicing these moves, you should of course use simulated weapons as previously mentioned. In a knife attack, the defender must move with great speed and precise timing, always keeping his eyes on the wrist of the knife hand. His movements must be fast, just like a cat. They should be swift and agile at the right time. The key to knife defenses lies in the ability of the defender to obtain control of the attacker's knife hand and then following through with an effective counter. The defender should assume a stance similar to that of a baseball catcher. That is, your legs should be spread for good balance as you face your attacker square, and your knees should be slightly bent. Your body should lean forward at the waist, and your hands should be extended before you. See figure 39. This stance should position your midsection away from the knife, thereby offering maximum body protection. Okay, let's try technique 9. Downward knife thrust. Attacker, raise the knife for a downward thrust as shown in figure 40. Defender, from your defensive stance, step forward with your left leg as you block the downward motion of the knife with your left wrist.

0: the other hand, have still got the wiggly outlines of the land, but they're all crossed over with coloured patches, many of which have completely straight edges. A lot of the boundary between the United States and Canada, once you get west of the Great Lakes, is simply a straight line. What has that got to do with anything? With any difference between Canadians on one side of the line or Americans on the other side of the line, or what have you? It is absolutely a violation of the surface of the planet.
1: And look at the fair city of San Francisco. It's a lovely place, but they planted on the hills of San Francisco a city pattern that was appropriate for the plains of Kansas. A gridiron. And so you get streets.

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1: This might be some new form of Russian propaganda.

0: Today we celebrate the first glorious anniversary of the Information Purification Collectives. We have created, for the first time in all history, a garden of pure ideology, where each worker may bloom, secure from the pests of a contradictory force. Our unification of the force is more powerful a weapon than any fleet or army on Earth. We are one people. One will, one resolve, one cause. Our enemies shall talk themselves to death, and we will bury them with their own confusion. We shall prevail.
1: On January 24th, Apple Computer will introduce Macintosh. And you'll see why 1984 won't be like 1984.
2: And its consequences have been a disaster for the human race. They have greatly increased the life expectancy of the...
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0: January.
1: I like to go home and go to sleep. I like to go home and go to sleep.

0: are cursed with a curse.
1: If you work very hard, my boy, someday you may become women.
2: Ceci n'est pas une.
3: Yeah.
4: How you doing today?
5: I'm doing okay.
6: I got a crab in my left arm.
7: And I feel like hell.
8: Well, why don't you go home to bed?

0: of death.
1: I am the angel of death. I am the angel of death.
2: January.
3: Strange situation.
2: Monday.
4: I wonder if I could.
5: Of course you can.
4: I don't know.
5: True.
2: I have tried.
5: Will you try still harder now?
6: What is this?
2: I will try to.
7: No, we need you.
5: Make it sound as though I were you.
2: I have only one passion.
5: What was his name?
7: I don't understand.
5: Thank you.
3: Of course.
5: No, thank you.
4: Very well. The situation there is too confusing.
7: What is this?
5: What?
7: No, we need you.
5: Make it sound as though I were you.
4: The tears
2: burned up my eyes. Sensible.
5: Not so you said.
4: Why not?
5: So,
3: please.
2: Phrase that very well.
4: Yes. Yes, that's true.
8: The book.
9: I can't find the books. They must be in La Jolla.
10: Your head is made of clouds, but your feet are made.
11: I had stayed up for 46 hours in a row.
12: Yay!

0: wasn't lies then, it was what I was going to. And that's what I want to say. Most of what you are trying to accomplish today or tomorrow is the same thing you were trying to accomplish
1: for you and me.
0: You're the same person that you were then. If you lose that little spark that kept you motivated,

0: That's bone. And the lettering is something called Cillian Braille.
1: It's very cool, babe, but that's nothing.
0: Look at this.
1: That is really nice.
2: Eggshell with vermilion type. What do you think?
1: Nice. Jesus. That is really super. How did a nitwit like you get so tasteful?
0: I can't believe that Bryce prefers Van Patten's card to mine.
1: But wait, you ain't seen nothing yet. Raised lettering, pale nimbus, white.
0: Impressive.
1: Very nice.
0: Let's see Paul Allen's card.

Wege zerschossen, nur Krater und Staub, da blasen die Himmel und hängen die Fratzen nur. 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

0: And if you're the 12th caller, you'll win two tickets to the Monster Truck Extravaganza being held tonight at the Carson Fairgrounds, featuring Big Daddy Don Bodine's truck, the Behemoth. The 12th caller wins on the station where the 70s survived.
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they sounded the retreat and headed for home. The sponsors said it was going to be 3 days of peace and music. It was that, all right, and much more. Estimates of the crowd ranged up to more than 300,000. And it was that size that caused most of the trouble. That and the rainstorms that turned the Big Dairy Meadow into a mud farm. The big problem was that no one had even the slightest notion that they would come in such numbers. Today, wearied but still light of heart, they huddled their masses and set out for home. And they headed in every direction. As one official pointed out, with 300,000 people, you are not dealing with just a crowd, but virtually a city. And as a city, it had city problems. One youngster died of a suspected overdose of heroin. 80 others were arrested on drug charges. Another boy killed when the driver of a tractor failed to see him inside a sleeping bag. One of the promoters says he wouldn't try this again unless he could rent the Grand Canyon. He may have to. Already there are threats of lawsuits from local business people who called it a disgrace. The kid said it was just great. And so, it's all over, except for the massive cleanup job that remains. The Woodstock Music and Arts Fair, having done its thing, quietly folds its tent and steals away. Till another day. Richard O'Brien, CBS News, White Lake, New York.

0: mission so far. I've done everything he asked me to do. No more.
1: Shut up.
0: I'm taking Haskell's money. You can have the building, selling the car, but you're not going to keep me a prisoner.

Osborne murder is basic. No conspiracies, no grand mysteries, no puppet masters behind the scenes pulling the strings. Everyone is capable of murder.

0: seen the transmitter in this way just simply fail, massively fail, like a massive heart attack of some kind. And so we have gone to a backup system
1: to get signal to you right now, and I presume it is getting to you right now.

civilizations of every description are recounted in the annals of Western civilization as far back as Roman times. Speculation as to their origin was, of course, largely conditioned upon the degree of scientific knowledge at the disposal of the observer. Generally, however, they were isolated instances, unrelated, and devoid of organized study anywhere. Against this historic background, the controversy which has developed in the United States since 1947 over the so-called flying saucer sightings are absolutely without precedent or parallel. An impressive accumulation of approximately 800 unexplained reports has not only been accorded the widest possible publicity, intriguing the public everywhere and taxing the credulity of many, but has by now enlisted on a national scale

0: Así que por si.
1: Ajá.
0: Improvisado. Y nadie se le va a llevar eso, ¿no? Contigo siempre se va a quedar ese talento.

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1: God said it. I sucked it. That settles it.
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I will come again and receive you into myself, and where I am,

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And when we reason this to the logical conclusion and to its final conclusion, we see it must be so. We note that life is an invisible thing. We note that electricity is the invisible power in the dynamo. We see the dynamo working, driving machinery, but there is the invisible power that is doing it. 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Life is that same invisible power in mankind. And according to the quality of mind and realization, so did this invisible life power work through that mind.

0: mistletoe.
1: And it will make

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1: No one to.
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We will remain human, fighting, hoping, free to the end. And if we have even half a chance, we will show these monsters what it means to be human.

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Hieroglyphics in my dreams. Nightmares with demons manifesting, but on the other end of the spectrum, inducing music in angelic trances. In my visions, gravity exploded, imploded, contracted, but rather than a visionary, became more so a paranoid schizophrenic. While world leaders drop bombs on the masses, I was given definition to crazy in the textbooks. Yeah, they taught me a lesson.

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0: temperatures out there right now, Patty. We are seeing a 58-degree reading in San Rafael, Napa at 59, Oakland showing 61, Livermore at 61 as well. It's an even 60 in San Francisco.
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2: I'm Mark Seelig in Oakland, where an 11th-hour court order keeps a brain-dead teenager on a ventilator until next week.
3: It looks like when we come down to the wire, we're just really scrappy and we're able to make something happen.
4: And this is Chris Malippi in San Mateo. A dry winter raises fire concerns in the Bay Area.
1: Everything's brown. After two terror bombings in Russia in the last 2 days, U.S. officials say they would welcome closer cooperation with Russia on security.
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6: 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I'm Jim Taylor.
7: 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I'm lost. I'm angry, and I'm armed.
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1: What we know about the physical world and its

0: say to a person, you must play. Because what you're saying is, you are required to do something which will be acceptable only if you do it voluntarily. You see? So everyone must play is the rule in the United States. And it's the rule in almost all Republican governments. I mean Republican in the sense of democratic. Because they're very uneasy. Because everybody is responsible.
1: You mean you may try not to be and avoid it and say, oh, let the senators take care of it or the president. But theoretically, everyone's responsible. Now, that's terrifying. See, it's all right when you know what's right. There is an aristocracy, there is the clergy, and they know what should be done, and they're used to ruling, you see. But now it's in your hands. You say, well, what are we going to do? Well, I think this way, and you think that way, and he thinks the other way. And so we're all unsettled. And therefore, we become more and more conformist. Individualism, rugged individualism, always leads to conformism. Because people get scared. So they herd together, then it compounded with industrial society, mass production, etc. They all wear the same clothes.